0: Brasil. 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
1: Sequência do rádio. 7, 6, 5, 4, 3, 2, 7, best. 1, up 13. 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

I want you, I need you, oh God. 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

stupid, or is it slow? 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I know.